0: it hurts more vivid and worse what I feel I deserve. Cause I'm so fucking fabulous.
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0: Before you go, there's something I want you to have.
1: Oh, it's beautiful. But wait a minute, isn't this...
0: Yeah, yes it is.
1: But I thought the old lady dropped it into the ocean in the air.
0: Well...

0: deeper it hurts. More vivid and worse, what I feel I deserve. Yeah, cause I'm so fucking fabulous.
1: Questa è
2: Touring
1: 104.
3: All right.